so this is what heaven looks like. I like it a lot. I like what you've done with the place, God. Grandma, great finishing.

I to everyone. Dr. Well, we got to help, yeah. There's no need to cry, yeah. Dr. Well, we got to help, yeah.

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Oh my, my, oh my, my love. I take one look at you, you're taking me out.